shot, or one opportunity to seize everything you ever wanted in one moment. Did you capture it?

just hit the pedal. If things go wrong, it's just incidental. My bad, never got the memo that you never have fun while you're in the limo. Yeah, you wanna ride in six, you wanna dine in the six. And when I lean for the kiss, you said I'll probably

You're righteous to the point where you just rather be alone. So here's a long. We're both headstrong, no